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0: That's Blessed from Martina McBride, True Country, AM 540 KWMT. Paul Jackson with a reminder that the 20th annual Angel Ride is coming up on Saturday, July 11th, starting and ending at Amigos in Fort Dodge. There will be a food truck and two beverage tents set up. You register at Amigos from 9 to 11. The party bus leaves at 10:30. There will be stops in Eagle Grove, Renwick, Bode, Rolfe, and Barnum. Admission is $20 per person. The ride will end at Amigos around 5 for a live auction and a free will donation meal. All proceeds will go to uninsured expenses for breast cancer patients.
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5: Here's the AM 540 KWMT weatherology forecast. Lows around 59 tonight under mainly cloudy skies. Easterly winds around 5 miles per hour. Sunshine mixed with clouds at times. Tomorrow, daytime highs approaching 80. Mainly clear skies. Tomorrow night, lows level off around 59. A mix of clouds and sunshine and dry. Saturday and Sunday, low 80s. Saturday, mid-90s by Sunday. From the Weatherology Weather Center, I'm staff meteorologist Laura Lockwood. Right now, it's 75 degrees.
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The Last One to Know from Reba McEntire and Alan Jackson. She's Got the Rhythm. Here comes Farron Young on True Country AM 540 KB.

0: 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Sweet Dreams from Farron Young. And after the break, we'll bring Travis Tritt to you. He's coming to Fort Dodge on August 8th.
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You think when Trisha Yearwood sings Thinking About You, she's thinking about her husband, Garth Brooks? Yeah, probably so. Straight Tequila Night here, AM 540 KWMT True Country with John Anderson.

0: Miranda Lambert with Kerosene. Paul Jackson with a KWMT reminder. There's a benefit for Linda Lenners coming up on Saturday at the VFW Post 2295. That's in Emmitsburg. A bake sale at 10:30 in the morning. 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Silent auction winners will be announced at 1:30, and then the live auction starts at 2. Linda is awaiting a liver transplant. All proceeds going toward expenses incurred. Linda Lenners benefits Saturday at the VFW Post 2295 in Emmitsburg starting at 10:30.
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6: Here's the AM 540 KWMT weatherology forecast. Mainly cloudy skies tonight, lows around 59. East winds around 5 miles per hour. Daytime highs approaching 80. Tomorrow, partly cloudy skies. Mainly clear tomorrow night, lows around 59. A blend of clouds and sun and dry, Saturday and Sunday, low 80s. Saturday, mid 90s by Sunday. From the Weatherology Weather Center, I'm staff meteorologist Laura Lockwood. Currently 73.
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Tim McGraw, if you're reading this, and Someone Else's Dream, Faith Hill before that, True Country, AM 540, KWMT, George Jones.

You and me just fishing in the dark. Sounds like a good plan from the Nitty Gritty Dirt Band. 9 o'clock hour, Paul Jackson with you. Glad you're riding along. Crazy Arms from Ray Price. 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

didn't hurt. And the beer I had for breakfast wasn't bad, so I had one more for dessert. 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

0: Who doesn't love that song from Johnny Cash? Sunday morning coming down, part of the 5 decades of only the best in classic country music from KWMT. Ray Price before that, and after the break, which includes a Fox Business Report, Mark Chestnut.
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5: Stocks finishing mixed as investors continue to rotate out of high-flying AI stocks even after a blockbuster earnings report from Micron Technology. Micron shares rallying 16%, and other stocks tied to the AI build-out, including Qualcomm, SanDisk, and Western Digital, also rose. At the same time, the Magnificent 7 big-cap tech stocks fell, with Apple leading the charge. Its shares tumbled 6%, its sharpest one-day fall since April of 2025, after the tech giant said it raised prices on its Macs and iPads because demand for memory chips has sent their costs soaring. Software stocks declined, led by Microsoft and Palantir. Shares of Palantir falling over 5% for its seventh straight session of declines. The Dow up 72 points, the Nasdaq lower by 118, S&P 500 down a point. That's your Fox Business Report. I'm Hillary Barsky, invested in you.
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0: 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Y'all buckle up and have her back by 10. 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

0: 6:30 until 1. Silent auction winners will be announced at 1:30, and the live auction begins at 2. You're going to have a whole lot of fun. Lots of fun stuff to win as well. Linda is awaiting a liver transplant, and all proceeds will go towards expenses incurred. That's a benefit for Linda Laners tomorrow. VFW Post 2295 in Emmitsburg, 10:30 is the start of that. Back into it now, Blake Shelton, Old Red. 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

getting facials, manicured, waxed, and Botoxed, with deep spray on tans and creamy lotiony hands. You can't

0: True Country 540 KWMT, Dwight Yoakam, fast as you, 8:17 on your Friday. Cloudy, 64, looking for a partly sunny sky later on today, 79 for the high. Some random facts for your Friday. The tallest cliff on Earth is a 4,100-foot drop on Mount Thor in northern Canada. If you were to drop a bowling ball from the top, it would take almost 20 seconds for it to hit the ground. At that point, the ball would be traveling over 150 miles per hour. Americans drinking less orange juice now than any other time the past two decades. We still drink more than any other country in the world, though. Matt Groening created The Simpsons, but he's only written four episodes. In three of those cases, he's a co-writer. The only episode where he's the sole writer is from 1992 when Homer manages a country singer named Lurline. When you lose weight, you breathe out the fat as carbon dioxide. And finally, Americans are pronouncing Adidas wrong. It was supposed to be Adidas with a slight emphasis on the first syllable, not Adidas, stressing the second syllable. Whoopee.
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0: I'm Charles Payne, and this is the Fox Business Report.
1: Stock futures are in the red. Investors are rotating out of technology shares, though crude oil prices have retreated to recent lows. Oil prices were higher after Iran attacked a cargo ship in the Strait of Hormuz. Red Lobster is being sued by creditors over its $20 endless shrimp promotion. The lawsuit claims seafood producer and Red Lobster owner at the time, Thai Union, used endless shrimp as a scheme to squeeze the company. The promotion resulted in Red Lobster filing for bankruptcy reorganization. Lululemon, which is struggling to revive demand for its athleisure styles, appears to have reached a truce with its founder, Chip Wilson. Shareholders have elected three management-backed directors, including a former Levi Strauss executive, Chip Berg. That's your Fox Business Report. I'm Jenny Coselda. Invested in you.
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0: A headline from Bank of America caught our attention late week saying the Fed is fed up with continued inflation. I'm Mark Offel, your bottom line report to end the week. Bank of America financial analysts say the Fed has tolerated annual inflation above its 2% target going on 5 years now and about to do something about it. According to Bank of America, the forecast, the Fed will raise interest rates by a quarter point two, maybe three times before December. The bank says they see the first hike coming in September, rates unchanged next month, but then quarter point hikes in October and again in December. Wall Street seems to agree, at least for now. 2-year and 10-year treasuries jumped to 13-month highs this week. The 10-year yields over 4.5%. This is the bottom line report. Also on Wall Street, there seems to be a, quote, waterfall of money coming out. Companies raising trillions of dollars in stock and debt offerings to begin the third quarter. We'll keep an eye on that as well. That's our bottom line to end the week. I'm Mark Oppold, wishing you a profitable day and a profitable week ahead.
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3: 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A $10,000 lottery win just 1 month after leaving work.
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3: Ted says he drove around with the ticket all day before finally scratching it when he got home in his driveway.
4: To me, it was just kind of shocked. 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
3: Ted says they plan to use the bulk of their winnings to fund an upcoming trip to Texas and Arizona, revisiting places tied to his military service.
2: Congratulations to Ted and all of our winners. 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

The devil went down to Georgia. He was looking for a soul to steal. He was in a bind because he was way behind, and he was willing to make a deal. When he came across this young man sawing on a fiddle and playing it hot, and the devil jumped up on a hickory stump and said, "Boy, let me tell you what. I guess you didn't know it, but I'm a fiddle player too. And if you'd care to take a dare, I'll make a bet with you. Now, you play pretty good fiddle, boy, but give the devil his due. I bet a fiddle of gold against your soul, because I think I'm better than you." The boy said, "My name's Johnny, and it might be a sin, but I'll take your bet. You're going to regret, because I'm the

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And fire flew from his fingertips as he rolled up his bow. And he pulled the bow across the strings and it made an evil hiss. And then a band of demons joined in and it sounded something like this.

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Johnny said, "Devil, just come on back if you ever want to try again. 'Cause I told you once, you son of a gun, I'm the best that's

0: True Country, 540 KWMT. Dwight Yoakam, what do you know about love? 931, cloudy, 66. Looking for a high later on, 79 today. Clouds will clear out in the afternoon. Tomorrow, 83. Sunday, 95. And then upper 90s. Yeah, throughout next week. So take a look at radar. Light rain right now going on. Just west of Spencer and a little bit of Lamar's. And then up by Mason City over in the Yankton area and Vermilion area as well. Light rain, so nothing to be worried about.
1: Ready?
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0: True Country, 540 KWMT, Keith Urban, where the blacktop ends. 941, cloudy 66, looking for a high of 79 later on today. The 69th annual Vincent Fire and Rescue Firemen's Ball and Fundraiser goes on tomorrow at the Vincent Community Hall. They're going to have a smoked pork chop dinner starting from 4:30 until 6:30. You can eat there or get it to go if you like. Auction will start after the dinner, and then they're going to have karaoke and a DJ from 8 until midnight. Tickets are just $15 per person. Kids 6 and under get in for $5. Best part is all the proceeds from this event will be used to purchase new equipment, maintain vehicles, and provide essential training for the volunteers. It's the 69th annual Vincent Fire and Rescue Fireman's Ball and Fundraiser tomorrow, Vincent Community Hall. Supper starts at 4:30. Helena McNamee will check in with BIS Commodities. He's going to look at the commodity market coming up. Getting us there, Tom T. Hall.
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1: Watching showers and thunderstorms in the forecast for the weekend. You're listening to the American Ag Network, Jesse Allen, with this agriculture weather update. Well, we have a system that is moving along a front draped across the Ohio Valley here on Friday, with batches and pockets of showers and thunderstorms occurring across the region and extending back across parts of the Midwest as well. We're going to be watching for areas of severe weather and some heavy rain with this system. Now, across the Pacific Northwest, there is the next main player that is moving in with a pattern change this weekend, as we'll have additional showers and thunderstorms moving into the high plains and northern plains here as we head to the weekend. Could bring widespread heavy rain and potential severe weather. Now, areas west of the front will be cooler. Well, it will get very hot east of this front that's going to set up, and there's been a lot of talk about this heat dome moving in over the 4th of July. It could bring very, very warm temperatures, some triple digits across a bulk of the eastern U.S. with ridge-riding thunderstorm potential around the periphery of the heat dome. 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
1: So take a look at the market trade. We look at livestock, some triple-digit losses sprinkled throughout live and feeder cattle, with feeders the downside leader. Some moderate gains in hogs, especially deferred contracts, after Thursday's hogs and pigs report was neutral to somewhat bullish for the market. In the grains, corn trying to rally with new crop contracts in the green. We're a penny or two either side of unchanged, though, with soybeans down 4 to 5. Wheat still under some pressure, 8 to 11 lower in Chicago and Kansas City futures, with spring wheat down 5 to 7. Energies, crude oil down 288 a barrel, 69.04. The Dow Jones up 75 points, 52,414. And the dollar index down 29 points, 189. This is the American Ag Network. I'm Jesse Allen reporting.
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0: 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Pregame coverage at 6:40 on 105.9 The Beach. South Central Calhoun softball loses to Carroll last night, 6-4. The Titans now 1-13 on the year. They will host Southeast Valley tonight at 7 o'clock. Coming up on Monday, the documentary of the 1985 Fort Dodge Dodgers girls state championship basketball team. It'll be streaming at Connoisseur Media. And I'm Joe Jaden with the Connoisseur Media Sports Update.
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1: 540 KWMT, and joining us on the line again is Dr. Kapil with Iowa State Extension and Outreach. How are you doing today, sir?
2: I'm doing great, sir. Thanks for having me on today.
1: Absolutely. Well, we're here today to talk about the Iowa Drainage School. Do you want to tell us a little bit about that?
2: Yes, Lincoln. It's a three-day hands-on training for people who are interested in learning about tile drainage. It teaches how to properly drain our soils to get maximum crop production out of our lands, but using modern methods and equipment, and also keeping water quality in our minds. Most landowners and drainage contractors are interested in it because it produces great land improvement with very long-term paybacks. You can

0: piece of land to actually design a drainage system for. We will be designing for about 40 acres this year, including putting in a wood chip bioreactor there with it. But as you sign up and be there, you will be part of a team. We typically divide everybody into teams, and each team has to do their design for the same acres. And then at the end of the school, you actually present your designs and discuss what works, what doesn't work, how do you take into account future plans and things like that. So it's pretty hands-on intensive. We have Dr. Matt Helmers, who is a professor here at Iowa State on the program, Dr. Kelly Nelson, who is with the University of Missouri, Dr. Chris Hay with Haywater Consulting, myself, and then Chris Cole and Tony Mensing, who are our area engineers. We are all teaming up to deliver this program. Again, 3 days, we go through the fundamentals of drainage design. How do you get a good, accurate survey? How do you size guidelines? How do you space them? What is appropriate? What is adequate? Then control drainage, water table management. Jennifer Harrington is also going to be on the program. She'll talk about drainage laws and legal considerations. And then we'll actually have live demonstrations of tile installation as well. And during those tile installations, we will discuss different installation techniques and equipment. At the end of day one, we will actually have three different companies come in and showcase drainage design software that can help significantly in getting the design work done. At the end of day two, we'll actually have a panel discussion with some of the tilers who have been in the industry for over a decade and have been doing tile work, and we get to learn from their experiences, and we'll probably get done at the end of day three, around 4 o'clock or so. So drainage contractors, professional engineers, consultants, service providers, watershed coordinators, and additionally county administrators, including drainage district administrators, landowners, anybody who's interested can benefit from this. We have been doing this school since 2005, and we typically sell out. The registration for this school is $500. It is including drainage design guide and all the handouts. It also includes lunch and supper on day one and day two, plus lunch on day three, plus all the refreshments in the morning and afternoons. So we try to run long days so that we can get through all the materials and make it a good, productive learning experience for everybody who comes to the school. People who are interested in learning about it, they can go online and search for Iowa Drainage School 2026. As I mentioned earlier, it is August 25th, 26th, and 27th of this year. It will be ahead of the Farm Progress Show. It will be at the Northwest Research Farm in Sutherland. And you can contact any county extension office to get details if you need any more. And they can even direct them to me or Chris Cole, who's our Northwest Area Engineer. Again, pre-registration is required for this school, and we'd like folks to get signed up ahead of time so we can make plans, get course notebooks put together, get all the food ordered in, and get our plans and our ducks in a row so that it's a good experience for everybody. So that's what this drainage school is going to be about, Lincoln.
1: All right. Very good information there, Doctor. Is there anything else we should mention?
0: The school, as I said, is pretty hands-on. People should be experiencing or expect that they will be doing some math work throughout the 3 days. We do use drainage slide rules and online

0: machines to do the calculations to figure out drain sizes, outlet sizes, spacings, and other things. So be prepared to do some math.
1: All right. Sounds good. Well, Dr. Kapil, you have been our guest today. I appreciate some moments of your time there.
0: All right, Lincoln. Thanks for having me on.

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3: It's time to take a look at the closing markets for Friday, June 26th. Wheat futures continued to face heavy trader selling as harvesting efforts look to pick up on winter crops around the northern hemisphere. Corn and soybeans were more resilient to close the week, but ultimately, the bearish influence from wheat as well as another day of softer energy prices kept a lid on price potential heading into the weekend. Equity markets are quietly higher on Friday, with the Dow Jones off fresh record highs Thursday. The U.S. dollar index has eased to close the week after surging to 13-month highs at midweek, a contributing factor in the wheat price pressure. Over on the Chicago Board of Trade, July corn closed down 2 at 412 and 3 quarters, September down 2.5 at 421 and 3 quarters, December down 1.5 at 441 and a half. July soybeans down 1.25 at 11.26 and a quarter. September up a quarter at 11.41 and a half. November down 3 quarters at 11.56 and a quarter. July wheat down 12 and 3 quarters at 5.78 and a quarter. December down 11 at 6.07 and a quarter. And now taking a look over at the livestock side of things, with lower prices seen in boxed beef prices at midday and no sales noted yet in the cash market, the live cattle contracts spent the day trading lower on Friday. A few more bids are now on the table at the close. In Nebraska, dress bids are marked at $408, well below current asking prices of $415 in that area. In the South, bids are now being reported at $255 to $260. Packer inquiry will have to keep improving. If the trend of the last few weeks is any indication, significant business will likely be delayed until late Friday afternoon. Over on that mercantile, June live cattle closed up 5 at $257.45. However, August was down 140 at $245.82. October down 142 at $239.20. And although feeder cattle demand has been quite popular this week, the feeder cattle contract spent the day trading and ultimately closing lower. The market is up against resistance levels and needs the continued support of the Fed cash cattle market and live contracts in order to trade any higher. August feeder cattle closed down 345 at 369.85 and September down 370 at 367.57. Thursday's neutral hogs and pigs report seems to have had a slightly positive effect on the lean hog complex as the contract spent the day trading and ultimately closing higher. The slight decrease in the total number of hogs and pigs is sitting well with traders as they hope that demand will increase and the decrease in supply could positively affect prices. July lean hogs closed up 22 at 92.92. August was down slightly. They were down 2 at 96.57. However, October was up a dollar at 81.95. This was a look at the closing markets for Friday, June 26th. And with KWMT, I'm Helena Mack.
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4: Here's the AM 540 KWMT weatherology forecast. Sunshine mixed with clouds at times this afternoon, with daytime highs approaching 80. Southeasterly winds 8 to 15 miles per hour. Mainly clear skies tonight, lows around 59. Sunshine mixed with clouds at times tomorrow, 83. A blend of clouds and sun Sunday, with daytime highs approaching 95. 98 Monday. From the Weatherology Weather Center, I'm staff meteorologist Laura Lockwood. Right now, it's 75 degrees.
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0: Dellen Brothers, Larry, Steve, and Rudy. He used to say all the gold in California was in a bank in Beverly Hills in Kenny Rogers' name.
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Oh, baby, run to me. 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That's George Strait. Tim Dale Eicher here. 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Here's Michael Peterson.

find a note from my Rosie's hand. And it read, I'd rather die than ever hurt you, but I'm in love with that tall, dark man. 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And soon I'm gonna join those deep, dark waters

a classic song, a great song from Red Foley, Years Gone By, Peace in the Valley. 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PM show here on Friday. John Michael Montgomery. Head down.

0: All You Ever Do Is Bring Me Down, the Mavericks. Flaco Jimenez on that squeeze box right there, the late Flaco, and of course the band the Mavericks lost their band leader recently, Raul Melo. So they are going out on a tour, the rest of the band, a little tribute to Raul, and to continue making music. That's good news from the Mavericks band. True Country, KWMT. Speaking of country music news, reminder that the Keniston's Country Music Show over there in Schuyler, Nebraska, on Highway 30. It is continuing today and tomorrow. Looking at the lineup here on Friday, well, things skipped underway with an open stage about 10. Did get underway with an open stage at 10. All right. And this afternoon on the lineup was Kevin Lawrence, terrific singer and drummer. World-famous Mark and Dave duo, Justin Trevino, the Burtons, Barry and Linda, from Bethany, Missouri, Mike Hughes from Oregon, Missouri, Mary Tanner Paul and Molly McGill from Fullerton and Arnold, Nebraska, also Hal and Howie and Natalie this afternoon. Tonight, the Kenistons featuring Mike Hughes, Justin Trevino, and Dave Bamber, and the Marksman Four playing a dance tonight. They are from Ponca, Nebraska. And all of this going on at the historic Oak Ballroom in Schuyler, Nebraska, right across the road there from the Schuyler Campground and Park. Let's go back to Tennessee, Ernie Ford.
1: You take

I'm so happy I can't stop crying. Whatever happened to you, Toby Keith, Tim Dale, right before that, Ricky Skaggs, crying my heart out over you. Brought along my Billboard chart book today. Let's go back to 1976. This time of the year, Marty Robbins, number one on the Billboard charts and on country radio with his song El Paso City. It was Marty's 15th number one at the time. He wrote that song while flying over El Paso on his commutes back and forth from Arizona. And, of course, he kind of a follow-up to his classic Western song, El Paso. Marty Robbins, number one with El Paso City this time of the year back in 76. True Country KWMT, here's Mark Wills.

Country classic for you from Carl Smith. Had all those big hits back in the 50s and the 60s. There's one right there. Kisses Don't Lie. 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

0: And now from the KWMT Farm Room, it's your nationally recognized, multi-award-winning farm broadcaster, Helena McNamee.
1: It's time to take a look at the closing markets for Friday, June 26th. Wheat futures continued to face heavy trader selling as harvesting efforts look to pick up on winter crops around the northern hemisphere. Corn and soybeans were more resilient to close the week, but ultimately, the bearish influence from wheat as well as another day of softer energy prices kept a lid on price potential heading into the weekend. Equity markets are quietly higher on Friday, with the Dow Jones off fresh record highs Thursday. The U.S. dollar index has eased to close the week after surging to 13-month highs at midweek, a contributing factor in the wheat price pressure. Over on the Chicago Board of Trade, July corn closed down 2 at 412 and 3 quarters, September down 2.5 at 421 and 3 quarters, December down 1.5 at 441 and a half. July soybeans down 1.25 at 1126 and a quarter. September up a quarter at 1141 and a half. November down 3 quarters at 1156 and a quarter. July wheat down 12 and 3.

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Hi, everyone. Welcome back to the music here. We call it the Driving Home Show after 5. Here's Randy Travis.

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0: Little music from the movies right there. Eddie Rabbit, True Country, 540 KWMT. And before that, the one and only Lefty Frizzell. From my Nashville notes, wanted to pass this along. It was on this date, 1977, June 26th. The last ever live stage appearance by Elvis when he appeared at the Market Square Arena in Indianapolis, Indiana. Elvis Presley would die less than 2 months later. The last two songs he performed in concert were Hurt and Bridge Over Troubled Water. Before the show, Elvis was presented with a plaque commemorating 2 billion records that had sold on RCA. RCA Records. So, it was on this date that Elvis played his last show back in 1977.
1: 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Travis Tritt, Fort Dodge Country Jam 2026, live in concert. 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

Loving the Way You Love Me, John Michael Montgomery, True Country, 540 KWMT. Well, a reminder, the KCMS continues out there in Schuyler, Nebraska, on Highway 30, Schuyler Park and Campground, right across from the historic Oak Ballroom. And the show's in the air-conditioned, by the way, Oak Ballroom. Yes, it's air-conditioned. Show's going on tonight. Well, the Kennistons are playing right now with Mike Hughes, a part of the show there, part of the act. And Justin Trevino, all the way from down in Texas, Heart of Texas Records and all. Brady, Texas. Dame Bamber also playing with the Kennistons tonight. Later on, the Marksman 4 take over. They're from Ponca, Nebraska. That's what's going on at the KCMS this evening. Back to music. The Ricochet Band.

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4: Here's the AM 540 KWMT weatherology forecast. Lows dip down to about 58 tonight under mainly clear skies. Southeasterly winds 5 to 10 miles per hour. Daytime highs approaching 82. Tomorrow, partly cloudy. Chance for storms tomorrow night. Lows around 68. Dry and turning much warmer Sunday and Monday with highs from the mid-90s to the upper 90s. From the Weatherology Weather Center, I'm staff meteorologist Laura Lockwood. Currently 78.
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All My Heart's on Fire for Elvira, Oak Ridge Boys, True Country, KWMT, Richard Sturban, singing those low parts. Don't try it, you could hurt yourself, I almost did. Right before that, we heard from Brooks and Dunn, That Red Dirt Road, True Country, KWMT. I got a classic for you right here from Bobby Bear.